0: Positive test result for bird flu. South Australia's Chief Veterinary Officer, Dr. Sky Fruin, says cases are expected to continue rising.
1: We continue to see active spread of bird flu, and we will continue to see that, so we will continue to get more cases. I don't know that we're seeing a spike, like a genuine spike, but we will continue to monitor through our surveillance as it's spreading into new species and to new areas so that we can keep the community informed.
0: The detection followed a positive result in a red fox found in Adelaide's northwest earlier last week. And travel will be disrupted across Sydney again today. 40,000 runners are expected to take to the streets for the annual Sydney Marathon. This is Air National News. The Cowboys secured a finals spot after surviving a West Tigers ambush to claim a 24-10 victory and lock in the NRL's top eight teams. Coach Todd Payton says it wasn't pretty, but North Queensland got the job done.
2: Yeah, there was a 15-minute period there in the midway through that second half, which got us over the line. So look, sometimes throughout the course of the season, you have to win ugly, and tonight was our night.
0: The Dolphins overcame the Roosters 26-12. Earlier, the Rabbitohs beat the Tigers 42-22 to lock in a final spot after a pre-game tribute to retiring Jai Arrow. There are two games this afternoon. The Warriors play the Knights and the Eels take on the Sharks. Carlton has defeated Melbourne 10-14, 74 to 7-13, 55 in their AFL wild card match at the MCG, securing an elimination final against Geelong. Blues Jagger Smith stepping up with two goals, telling Fox Footy their defence made the difference.
3: We knew they were going to be a threat with the ball in hand, and we just tried to shut off their offensive game because we knew that was such strength of theirs, so it was great effort from our back when I thought, and it was a good team defensive effort.
0: In the AFLW, North Melbourne too strong for the Bulldogs, 70-23. Adelaide defeated West Coast 60-43, and Sydney beat St Kilda 38-15. And Aussie tennis player Storm Hunter has qualified for the main draw at the US Open. Australian Independent Radio News.
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9: Taking a look at your local weather for Sunday. Mostly sunny and mild, with temperatures ranging from 12 to 25 degrees. On Monday, expect morning clouds and mild conditions with a high of 25 degrees. Tuesday brings more morning clouds and temperatures climbing to 26 degrees.
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2: West Bremer Radio's Local News, I'm Damien Lee. A mother of eight has been jailed for abusing two of her adopted children, causing injuries including broken fingers that required surgery. The 54-year-old woman, who cannot be named to protect the children, pleaded guilty in Ipswich District Court to multiple assault and cruelty offences. The court heard one child suffered fractures to five fingers, a deformed elbow and injuries to her pelvis, while another was struck with an extension cord injuring her ear. The abuse was uncovered during a child safety investigation in 2021. Judge Amanda McDonald described the offending as an extraordinary breach of trust. The woman was sentenced to 3.5 years in jail, suspended after serving 10 months. Ipswich City Council has raised concerns over plans for a massive 10-storey data centre at Swanbank. The proposed 72-metre-high facility would be built on an 8-hectare industrial site, with developers saying it would create jobs and boost the local economy. But council wants more information about potential impacts on koala habitat, car parking and noise, particularly at night. Planners have also questioned whether the building's height is appropriate for an area where planning provisions generally favour low-rise industrial development. The developer will now be required to address council's concerns as the application progresses. Dog owners have a new place to let their four-legged friends run free, with a new off-leash area now open at Limestone Park. The Chermside Road facility features separate areas for small and large dogs, agility equipment, shelters, seating and drinking fountains. Ipswich Mayor Theresa Harding says the new dog park provides a safe place for pets to exercise and socialise while giving residents another outdoor space to connect. The facility also includes accessible parking and a disability-compliant footpath, with part of the agility course built from a repurposed gum tree. And in sport, more than 50 of Australia's top skateboarders had descended on Ipswich, chasing $10,000 in prize money and valuable points towards Olympic selection. Redbank Lane Skate Park hosted round four of the BMD Rumble Pro Tour, with competitors battling across street and park events. Pacific Action Sports says its partnership with Skate Australia means points earned on the tour contribute towards Australian team and Olympic selection. Organisers have praised Redbank Plains as a world-class skate facility, saying events like the Rumble Pro Tour are helping inspire Australia's next generation of Olympic hopefuls. And that's your local news up to date on West Bremer Radio.
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7: Taking a look at your local weather for Sunday. Mostly sunny and mild, with temperatures ranging from 12 to 25 degrees. On Monday, expect morning clouds and mild conditions with a high of 25 degrees. Tuesday brings more morning clouds and temperatures climbing to 26 degrees.
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1: Hello, I'm Sarah Warmby. The first Australian crisis response teams have arrived in Kathmandu to help with Nepal's landslide and flood catastrophe. Nelson Scott is there.
2: Over 600 people have died, while 3,000 are still missing, after an avalanche of water and mud wreaked havoc along the border of Nepal and Tibet. Four Australian crisis response staff have touched down here in Kathmandu to assist with management and recovery efforts. Their arrival comes ahead of a $5 million federal government aid package, which is expected in Nepal soon. 41 Australians remain missing, with their relatives coming here to look for them in increasing numbers. Nepal says it will need over $4 billion US dollars to rebuild affected regions following the destruction of entire towns, bridges and communications networks. Nelson Scott, Kathmandu.
1: Meanwhile, a 26-year-old Australian thought to be missing following the floods has been safely located. Australian officials drove a four-wheel drive from Kathmandu to meet Cara Savarino on a remote trekking route. She's been taken to a safe location and has been able to call home as well as speak with Foreign Minister Penny Wong. Australia's ambassador to Nepal, Simon Ernst, says while he's happy about the development, we could still see more missing Australians.
3: There's some very bad case scenarios as to why people can't be contacted, and then there's some very simple things like mobile phone, out of mobile phone service. So for that reason, it's hard to categorically say that the numbers now have peaked.
1: One Nation has pulled off a historic by-election victory in the Labor stronghold of Western Australia, claiming the outer suburban seat of Secret Harbour in Perth's south. One Nation candidate Luke Hertogen declared victory late last night. The by-election was triggered by the resignation of former Labor Cabinet Minister Paul Papalia. Energy Minister Chris Bowen insists data centres will not add 1 cent to household power bills, provided they stick with the Albanese government plan. Sean Bendley reports.
4: The federal government wants to force AI data centres to generate their own renewable energy to help take pressure off the electricity grid. But opposition leader Angus Taylor says Mr Bowen has got it wrong.
5: The fact that he's restricting to renewables any supply of electricity for new data centres is insane. I mean, this is nuts. But that's what we've come to expect from Chris Bowen.
1: US President Donald Trump has announced the US will take control of 65 billion barrels of Venezuelan oil. The BBC's Ian McWilliam has the story.
6: Donald Trump described his new deal with Venezuela as the biggest oil deal in world history. He said it would more than double US oil reserves and substantially lower prices for US consumers. Rising domestic fuel costs have been a primary concern of the president as the November midterms approach, and Iran continues to block shipments through the Strait of Hormuz. Media reports say that in return for a U.S. ownership stake, private companies, including American firms, would develop Venezuelan oil fields and return more oil revenue to Venezuela.
1: And briefly, an update yesterday.

0: On the nation's fuel reserves, there are 41 days worth of petrol, 36 days of diesel, and 31 days worth of jet fuel. This is Air National News. Carlton has surged into an elimination final against Geelong after a 19-point win over Melbourne last night. The AFL season is over for the Demons. Melbourne coach Stephen King says it wasn't the way they wanted it to end.
1: Yeah, I think it'll hurt for a while before we sort of sit back and reflect, but I know deep down I've been just so proud of a lot of individuals that have probably taken their games to another level, and I'm pretty confident that the character of our group will have real drive to get better.
0: In the women's games, wins to the Kangaroos, Crows and Swans. To rugby league, and the Dolphins have held on for a 26-12 victory over the Roosters, who lost star halfback Sam Walker to an ankle injury early in the second half. Dolphins coach Christian Wolf says Sydney made them work hard for the points.
2: You could tell that it was a game against a top four team. There's no doubt there, the intensity at the start and the way both teams went at it, and just really proud of the effort. I thought it was outstanding.
0: The Cowboys beat the Tigers 24-10. The Rabbitohs down the Titans 42-22. In the NRLW, the Roosters have continued their winning start to the season with a 36-8 victory over the Sharks. The Titans down the Raiders 26-20, and the Knights thrashed the Cowboys 40-6. And in the rugby, the Wallabies beat Argentina 27-21 in their test match. Australian Independent Radio News.
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12: Taking a look at your local weather for Sunday. Mostly sunny and mild, with temperatures ranging from 12 to 25 degrees. On Monday, expect morning clouds and mild conditions with a high of 25 degrees. Tuesday brings more morning clouds and temperatures climbing to 26 degrees.
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3: West Bremer Radio's Local News, I'm Damien Lee. A mother of eight has been jailed for abusing two of her adopted children, causing injuries including broken fingers that required surgery. The 54-year-old woman, who cannot be named to protect the children, pleaded guilty in Ipswich District Court to multiple assault and cruelty offences. The court heard one child suffered fractures to five fingers, a deformed elbow and injuries to her pelvis, while another was struck with an extension cord injuring her ear. The abuse was uncovered during a child safety investigation in 2021. Judge Amanda McDonald described the offending as an extraordinary breach of trust. The woman was sentenced to 3.5 years in jail, suspended after serving 10 months. Ipswich City Council has raised concerns over plans for a massive 10-storey data centre at Swanbank. The proposed 72-metre-high facility would be built on an 8-hectare industrial site, with developers saying it would create jobs and boost the local economy. But council wants more information about potential impacts on koala habitat, car parking and noise, particularly at night. Planners have also questioned whether the building's height is appropriate for an area where planning provisions generally favour low-rise industrial development. The developer will now be required to address council's concerns as the application progresses. Dog owners have a new place to let their four-legged friends run free, with a new off-leash area now open at Limestone Park. The Chermside Road facility features separate areas for small and large dogs, agility equipment, shelters, seating and drinking fountains. Ipswich Mayor Theresa Harding says the new dog park provides a safe place for pets to exercise and socialise while giving residents another outdoor space to connect. The facility also includes accessible parking and a disability-compliant footpath, with part of the agility course built from a repurposed gum tree. And in sport, more than 50 of Australia's top skateboarders had descended on Ipswich, chasing $10,000 in prize money and valuable points towards Olympic selection. Redbank Lane Skate Park hosted round four of the BMD Rumble Pro Tour, with competitors battling across street and park events. Pacific Action Sports says its partnership with Skate Australia means points earned on the tour contribute towards Australian team and Olympic selection. Organisers have praised Redbank Plains as a world-class skate facility, saying events like the Rumble Pro Tour are helping inspire Australia's next generation of Olympic hopefuls. And that's your local news up to date on West Bremer Radio.
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8: Taking a look at your local weather for Sunday. Mostly sunny and mild, with temperatures ranging from 12 to 25 degrees. On Monday, expect morning clouds and mild conditions with a high of 25 degrees. Tuesday brings more morning clouds and temperatures climbing to 26 degrees.
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3: Hello, I'm Sarah Wombe. A number of Australians remain missing in Nepal following the catastrophic floods, but one traveller has been found safe, saying she feels blessed to be an Australian. Nelson Scott is in Kathmandu.
4: Kara Severino was hiking near the border of Nepal and Tibet when a glacier collapsed, triggering a wall of water, mud and rock that devastated the region. The 26-year-old had been missing until she contacted her parents earlier this week. Australian officials maintained regular contact with Ms. Severino and reached her by four-wheel drive on Saturday at a checkpoint along the trekking route. She's being transported to a safe location and has spoken with her family. Ms. Severino says she's indebted to her trekking crew and the Australian government while offering her sympathies to all the flood victims. 41 Australians are still missing in Nepal. Nelson Scott, Kathmandu.
3: Australians in need of emergency consular assistance are being encouraged to contact the Department of Foreign Affairs and Trade's 24-hour consular emergency centre. The Energy Minister has provided an update on the nation's fuel reserves. There are 41 days worth of petrol, 36 days of diesel and 31 days worth of jet fuel. Chris Bowen says as the conflict continues, the message for motorists remains the same.
5: That our fuel security is solid and strong, buy as much fuel as you need, no more and no less, and we'll continue to provide these updates to the Australian people for as long as this international crisis and the war in Iran continues.
3: Pauline Hanson's One Nation Party has enjoyed a massive swing, claiming victory in WA's Secret Harbour by-election as Labor's primary vote collapsed. More than 50% of votes in the traditional Labor seat were pre-poll, with voters prioritising change. Pauline Hanson has told News 24 the major parties haven't been paying attention to the everyday pressures people face.
6: The people are hurting, cost of living, everything. They're worried about the future with their kids can own a home. The cost of groceries has gone up, plus your insurance, everything has gone up. So people can't afford it anymore.
3: South Australia Police has launched an online self-assessment tool after rejecting more than 4,000 unsuitable applicants over the past 3 years. With early cognitive and psychological tests knocking out most hopefuls, the questionnaire aims to clarify strict medical, physical and background requirements before the candidates apply. In AIR Medical News, a decade-long Australian medical trial has opened the door for potentially life-saving treatment options for those with heart conditions. Researchers found a device that corrects dangerous heart rhythms, effectively reduces sudden cardiac death in patients younger than 70. Flinders University Professor Joseph Selvanagam says these defibrillators are currently only funded for those suffering from severe heart dysfunction.
7: There is a treatment paradox in the sense that the greatest number of patients with sudden death are usually those with mild dysfunction, and these people are currently are not receiving this defibrillator treatment.
3: And an 11-year-old boy who went missing in Canberra late on Friday has been found safe and well. This is AIR National News. The fairy tale Carlton run continues after the Blues staged an epic comeback to knock Melbourne out of

0: AFL Premiership contention in their thrilling wildcard clash. The final score 10-14-74 to 7-13-55. Blues coach Josh Fraser says they embraced everything that was thrown at them.
1: In the coach's box, we didn't feel flustered. There was parts of our game early which we thought were the right way to play. We weren't connecting with some fundamentals, made some errors. You have to embrace that in a final, and our boys did a good job of that.
0: They'll now take on Geelong in the elimination final. The Rabbitohs have secured a final spot with a 42-22 win over the Titans in the NRL. The match started with South Sydney's Jai Arrow taking the pitch as he battles motor neurone disease, officially playing his 99th match for the club. He was substituted before kickoff for Cameron Murray and left the field to a standing ovation. Rabbitohs coach Wayne Bennett says it was a powerful show of support.
2: I hope the fans all appreciated it. I think it was a great occasion, and I'm sure that there's a fair bit of emotion involved with it as well, so certainly emotional for us.
0: The Dolphins and Cowboys also posted wins, and the Australian women's hockey team has secured a fourth place finish at this year's World Cup after going down to Belgium 1-0 in the bronze medal match. Australian Independent Radio News.
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6: Taking a look at your local weather for Sunday. Mostly sunny and mild, with temperatures ranging from 12 to 25 degrees. On Monday, expect morning clouds and mild conditions with a high of 25 degrees. Tuesday brings more morning clouds and temperatures climbing to 26 degrees.
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9: Sunday, Ipswich. It is the 12th hour of the day, which means it is time for the Sounds of the City. I am Candle. I'm a wild and untamed thing, and this is the show where we play locally made songs by locally grown artists. Coming up first today, you'll be hearing Tammy Matheson with Unfrozen and Suburbia Suburbia with Bone Dry River. And to get us started, we've got Runaway Dream by the Aussie rock band Crashing Tomorrow.

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by river, by suburbia, suburbia. This is Sounds of the City, and coming up, we've got a couple more songs before an intermission, such as Ali and Sarah with Some Friend. But before that, right now, we've got Further to the Land by country singer and guitarist Jared Wrigley. So get into the groove on West Bremer Radio.

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2: West Bremer Radio's Local News, I'm Damien Lee. A mother of eight has been jailed for abusing two of her adopted children, causing injuries including broken fingers that required surgery. The 54-year-old woman, who cannot be named to protect the children, pleaded guilty in Ipswich District Court to multiple assault and cruelty offences. The court heard one child suffered fractures to five fingers, a deformed elbow and injuries to her pelvis, while another was struck with an extension cord, injuring her ear. The abuse was uncovered during a child safety investigation in 2021. Judge Amanda McDonald described the offending as an extraordinary breach of trust. The woman was sentenced to 3.5 years in jail, suspended after serving 10 months. Ipswich City Council has raised concerns over plans for a massive 10-storey data centre at Swanbank. The proposed 72-metre-high facility would be built on an 8-hectare industrial site, with developers saying it would create jobs and boost the local economy. But council wants more information about potential impacts on koala habitat, car parking and noise, particularly at night. Planners have also questioned whether the building's height is appropriate for an area where planning provisions generally favour low-rise industrial development. The developer will now be required to address council's concerns as the application progresses. Dog owners have a new place to let their four-legged friends run free, with a new off-leash area now open at Limestone Park. The Chermside Road facility features separate areas for small and large dogs, agility equipment, shelters, seating and drinking fountains. Ipswich Mayor Theresa Harding says the new dog park provides a safe place for pets to exercise and socialise, while giving residents another outdoor space to connect. The facility also includes accessible parking and a disability-compliant footpath, with part of the agility course built from a repurposed gum tree. And in sport, more than 50 of Australia's top skateboarders had descended on Ipswich, chasing $10,000 in prize money and valuable points towards Olympic selection. Redbank Lane Skate Park hosted round four of the BMD Rumble Pro Tour, with competitors battling across street and park events. Pacific Action Sports says its partnership with Skate Australia means points earned on the tour contribute towards Australian team and Olympic selection. Organisers have praised Redbank Plains as a world-class skate facility, saying events like the Rumble Pro Tour are helping inspire Australia's next generation of Olympic hopefuls. And that's your local news up to date on West Bremer Radio.
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5: Taking a look at your local weather for Sunday. Mostly sunny and mild, with temperatures ranging from 12 to 25 degrees. On Monday, expect morning clouds and mild conditions with a high of 25 degrees. Tuesday brings more morning clouds and temperatures climbing to 26 degrees.
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9: Welcome back to the Sounds of the City. I hope you're having fun so far. Up next, we've got Freight Train Foxes with Only Let You Down and Brooke Austin with Ghosts. But first, you're hearing All For You by the electrical duo Divinium. 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

back again to the Sounds of the City. It is nearly 1 p.m., which means it is just about time to sign off for today. I'd like to thank you all for tuning in. I hope you've enjoyed, and if you have, please be sure to tune back in next week, Sunday at 12, for more. And if you have any sounds of your own, you can send them to us at westburnerradio.com.au. Before we go, you'll be hearing Plastic Reality with Personal Day and Paulina with Maybe We're Running. This has been Candle. Rest in peace, Dolly Parton and Tim Curry. Fly high, you Deeters. I will catch you all next time on West Bremer.

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1: Hello, I'm Sarah Warmby. The family of an Australian man who went missing after catastrophic floods in Nepal is now joining a search for him. Nelson Scott is in Kathmandu.
2: Bharat Mangwani had travelled to the Nepal-Tibet border for a pilgrimage when devastating floods hit the region. The 41-year-old's tour group then lost contact with its organisers and he's been unaccounted for since. His wife and relatives are now in Kathmandu searching for him. They've joined families of other missing people by hanging his photo and details outside a local hospital in the hope of answers. They remain blocked from reaching the remote area from where he was last seen, but have been assured the Australian Embassy is working to find him. His brother-in-law says they're praying for good news soon.
3: He's doing very well in his life and very religious person, he was a very good man.
2: Mr. Mangwani is one of 41 Australians still missing in Nepal. Nelson Scott, Kathmandu.
1: Meantime, the Australian government is providing $5 million in humanitarian aid. Assistant Immigration Minister Matt Thistlethwaite says there is room to increase the government's contribution if needed.
4: At this stage, that was based on the request from the Nepalese authorities. When there was the earthquake in Nepal in 2015, Australia provided over $20 million worth of support. So that humanitarian support figure may grow into the future. It just depends on the request that we get from the Nepalese authorities.
1: One Nation has made political history, winning its first seats in the WA's Legislative Assembly. Candidate Luke Hurtigan claimed victory in the secret Harbour by-election, ending Labor's reign of nearly four decades in the seat. Victorian Premier Ben Carroll will make a $352 million promise to fix the state's potholes. Brian Wilson explains.
5: Premier Ben Carroll will today order a spring and summer pothole blitz, as frustrations over the poor quality of Victoria's roads is set to become a major election issue. The Herald Sun reports the extra work will be funded by cuts and savings from other projects. The $352 million promise will seek to almost double the number of road repairs, with up to 500,000 potholes expected to be filled. The move continues the Premier's back-to-basics mantra that's also seen cuts to departmental spending and the scrapping of the bronze statue for former Premier Daniel Andrews. Brian Wilson reporting.
1: Queensland residents are being commended for reporting fire ant nests in their backyards. The Invasive Species Council says community efforts have helped boost the success of the fire ant eradication program, which has been targeting zones across Queensland and New South Wales. Advocacy Director Rhys Pianta says the program is facing a funding cliff in 2027.
6: Successfully clearing of fire ants from northern New South Wales and an 86% reduction in fire ant nest densities in key suppression zones. The only question now is, will governments continue to fund the next phase of fire ant eradication and get this completed once and for all?
1: And briefly, Australian Antarctic staff based on Macquarie Island are being temporarily evacuated amid concerns about the impact of bird flu. This is Air National News. The Cowboys secured a final spot after surviving a West Tigers ambush to claim a 24-10 victory and lock in the NRL's top eight teams. Coach Todd Payton says it wasn't pretty, but North Queensland got the job done.
7: There was a 15-minute period there in the midway through that second half which got us over the line. So, look, sometimes throughout the course of the season you have to win ugly, and tonight was our night.
1: The Dolphins overcame the Roosters 26-12 earlier. The Rabbitohs beat the Tigers 42-22 to lock in a final spot after a pre-game tribute to retiring Jai Arrow. There are two games this afternoon. The Warriors play the Knights and the Eels take on the Sharks. Carlton has defeated Melbourne 10-14-74 to 7-13-55 in their AFL wildcard match at the MCG, securing an elimination final against Geelong. Blues Jagger Smith stepping up with two goals, telling Fox Footy they're

0: defence made the difference.
1: We knew they were going to be a threat with the ball in hand, and we just tried to shut off their offensive game because we knew that was such a strength of theirs. So it was a great effort from our back when I thought it. It was a good team defensive effort.
0: And the AFLW, North Melbourne too strong for the Bulldogs, 70-23. Adelaide defeated West Coast 60-43, and Sydney beat St Kilda 38-15. And Aussie tennis player Storm Hunter has qualified for the main draw at the US Open. Australian Independent Radio News. You love who you
2: love, who you love. Hi, this is John Mayer for Rad. 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
6: Taking a look at your local weather for Sunday. Mostly sunny and mild, with temperatures ranging from 12 to 25 degrees. On Monday, expect morning clouds and mild conditions with a high of 25 degrees. Tuesday brings more morning clouds and temperatures climbing to 26 degrees.
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2: West Bremer Radio's Local News, I'm Damien Lee. A mother of eight has been jailed for abusing two of her adopted children, causing injuries including broken fingers that required surgery. The 54-year-old woman, who cannot be named to protect the children, pleaded guilty in Ipswich District Court to multiple assault and cruelty offences. The court heard one child suffered fractures to five fingers, a deformed elbow and injuries to her pelvis, while another was struck with an extension cord injuring her ear. The abuse was uncovered during a child safety investigation in 2021. Judge Amanda McDonald described the offending as an extraordinary breach of trust. The woman was sentenced to 3.5 years in jail, suspended after serving 10 months. Ipswich City Council has raised concerns over plans for a massive 10-storey data centre at Swanbank. The proposed 72-metre-high facility would be built on an 8-hectare industrial site, with developers saying it would create jobs and boost the local economy. But council wants more information about potential impacts on koala habitat, car parking and noise, particularly at night. Planners have also questioned whether the building's height is appropriate for an area where planning provisions generally favour low-rise industrial development. The developer will now be required to address council's concerns as the application progresses. Dog owners have a new place to let their four-legged friends run free, with a new off-leash area now open at Limestone Park. The Chermside Road facility features separate areas for small and large dogs, agility equipment, shelters, seating and drinking fountains. Ipswich Mayor Theresa Harding says the new dog park provides a safe place for pets to exercise and socialise, while giving residents another outdoor space to connect. The facility also includes accessible parking and a disability-compliant footpath, with part of the agility course built from a repurposed gum tree. And in sport, more than 50 of Australia's top skateboarders have descended on Ipswich, chasing $10,000 in prize money and valuable points towards Olympic selection. Redbank Plains Skate Park hosted round four of the BMD Rumble Pro Tour, with competitors battling across street and park events. Pacific Action Sports says its partnership with Skate Australia means points earned on the tour contribute towards Australian team and Olympic selection. Organisers have praised Redbank Plains as a world-class skate facility, saying events like the Rumble Pro Tour are helping inspire Australia's next generation of Olympic hopefuls. And that's your local news up to date on West Bremer Radio.
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6: Taking a look at your local weather for Sunday. Mostly sunny and mild, with temperatures ranging from 12 to 25 degrees. On Monday, expect morning clouds and mild conditions with a high of 25 degrees. Tuesday brings more morning clouds and temperatures climbing to 26 degrees.
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2: I'm Mark Dransfield. The number of Australians missing in the Nepal flood disaster has risen. Nelson Scott is in Kathmandu.
3: 42 Australians are still missing here, up from 41, after a wall of mud and water slammed through the Nepal-Tibet border. An Australian crisis response team is now on the ground and are helping local crews search through the rubble. Assistant Foreign Minister Matt Thistlethwaite says the government hasn't given up on finding the missing Aussies.
4: We haven't given up hope. Our officials are working around the clock.
3: Desperate families of missing Australians are continuing to arrive, searching for answers. The relatives of Western Sydney man Bharat Mangwani have posted his photo and information outside a Kathmandu hospital. His brother-in-law Neera says the family is unable to reach his last known location.
5: He's doing very well in his life and very religious person, very... he was a very good man.
3: In some good news, 26-year-old Cara Severino has been found safe and is expected back in Australia soon. Nelson Scott, Kathmandu.
2: Tasmania police have taken a man into custody after the suspicious death of a woman in the state's south. Police were called to a Huonville home early this morning, and following their arrival, the death was determined to be suspicious. Officers are continuing to investigate the death. The man is assisting them. Labor's 40-year hold on the West Australian seat of Secret Harbour has come to an end following an historic by-election loss to One Nation. The win delivers One Nation its first seat in the state's lower house. One Nation's now taking its campaign to Victoria, but the tour hasn't started smoothly for Barnaby Joyce, who struggled on News 24 with questions on the party's immigration policy.
6: So you're not giving me a permanent migration number?
7: No, I'm not, because it's dependent on other factors that make up the norm. We have gone out and made a clear statement.
6: Will it be lower, Barnaby Joyce? Will permanent migration annual intake under One Nation be lower than under Labor?
7: We have a policy on the net overseas migration. Now, I would suggest very, very strongly that it would be.
2: Australian Antarctic staff based on Macquarie Island are being temporarily evacuated amid concerns about the impact of bird flu. More from Sarah Warmby.
8: The island is currently free of the virus, but authorities are concerned that workers could be exposed to significant psychological risks in the event of mass wildlife deaths. Australia's icebreaker RSV Noiina will sail to the island in October to retrieve the team prior to the peak of the elephant seal breeding season. The decision follows the first case of the H5N1 bird flu detection confirmed in an Australian dolphin last week. Sarah Warmby, Air News.
2: And there have been emotional scenes in Nashville, with country music's most famous stage paying tribute to Dolly Parton. The Grand Ole Opry has dedicated its Saturday night performance to Parton, who passed away this week. Opry Vice President Dan Rogers says Parton, who first appeared there in 1959, was a phenomenon.
9: Dolly, the Grand Ole Opry promises to keep your music alive on this stage forevermore. We'll bring fans joy when they hear that opening piano solo on Here You Come Again. We'll sing along on Jolene.
2: This is Air National News. First to AFL, and there's no rest for the Blues after their epic win over the Demons, with Geelong the next cab off the rank this week. Sarah Patterson reports.
10: Tickets for club members and the general public will go on sale tomorrow ahead of next Friday night's elimination final. The Blues will return to the MCG, determined to keep their season alive, taking on the Cats as the lowest ranked winner from the AFL's wild card round. The winner from that game will take on the losing side of the qualifying final between Hawthorn and Fremantle. Sarah Patterson, S Sport.
2: AFLW, and at halftime, Port Adelaide led the Giants 32-24. NRL and the Warriors are taking on the Knights in Auckland. Meantime, in NRLW, the Dragons have downed the Warriors women 22-18. In tennis, Novak Djokovic says it's a dream to be playing in his 20th US Open this week. The 24-time Grand Slam winner says it's a special milestone.
11: Longevity was always one of the goals when I was younger, you know, trying to have long career, trying to have more shots at Grand Slams and stay healthy long enough so that I can, you know, perform for as many years as possible. Australia

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5: Taking a look at your local weather for Sunday. Mostly sunny and mild, with temperatures ranging from 12 to 25 degrees. On Monday, expect morning clouds and mild conditions with a high of 25 degrees. Tuesday brings more morning clouds and temperatures climbing to 26 degrees.
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2: West Bremer Radio's local news, I'm Damien Lee. A mother of eight has been jailed for abusing two of her adopted children, causing injuries including broken fingers that required surgery. The 54-year-old woman, who cannot be named to protect the children, pleaded guilty in Ipswich District Court to multiple assault and cruelty offences. The court heard one child suffered fractures to five fingers, a deformed elbow and injuries to her pelvis, while another was struck with an extension cord injuring her ear. The abuse was uncovered during a child safety investigation in 2021. Judge Amanda McDonald described the offending as an extraordinary breach of trust. The woman was sentenced to 3.5 years in jail, suspended after serving 10 months. Ipswich City Council has raised concerns over plans for a massive 10-storey data centre at Swanbank. The proposed 72-metre-high facility would be built on an 8-hectare industrial site, with developers saying it would create jobs and boost the local economy. But council wants more information about potential impacts on koala habitat, car parking and noise, particularly at night. Planners have also questioned whether the building's height is appropriate for an area where planning provisions generally favour low-rise industrial development. The developer will now be required to address council's concerns as the application progresses. Dog owners have a new place to let their four-legged friends run free, with a new off-leash area now open at Limestone Park. The Chermside Road facility features separate areas for small and large dogs, agility equipment, shelters, seating and drinking fountains. Ipswich Mayor Theresa Harding says the new dog park provides a safe place for pets to exercise and socialise, while giving residents another outdoor space to connect. The facility also includes accessible parking and a disability-compliant footpath, with part of the agility course built from a repurposed gum tree. And in sport, more than 50 of Australia's top skateboarders had descended on Ipswich, chasing $10,000 in prize money and valuable points towards Olympic selection. Redbank Lane Skate Park hosted round four of the BMD Rumble Pro Tour, with competitors battling across street and park events. Pacific Action Sports says its partnership with Skate Australia means points earned on the tour contribute towards Australian team and Olympic selection. Organisers have praised Redbank Plains as a world-class skate facility, saying events like the Rumble Pro Tour are helping inspire Australia's next generation of Olympic hopefuls. And that's your local news up to date on West Bremer Radio.
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7: Taking a look at your local weather for Sunday. Mostly sunny and mild, with temperatures ranging from 12 to 25 degrees. On Monday, expect morning clouds and mild conditions with a high of 25 degrees. Tuesday brings more morning clouds and temperatures climbing to 26 degrees.
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0: 361 foreigners. We haven't given up hope, given that those figures rise every day. Yesterday it was 121. A lot of the telecommunications infrastructure was down, and when these rescue teams actually got into the region, they started finding people, which was fantastic.
1: A man's in police custody after the suspicious death of a woman in southern Tasmania. Police were called to a Huonville home early today and on initial investigations determined the death as suspicious. The man is assisting police. Meantime, police are investigating an e-scooter crash that's claimed the life of a 13-year-old boy in regional Queensland. The teenager was rushed to hospital in a critical condition after crashing in Childers last Wednesday. He died overnight. A dead dolphin found south of Adelaide has returned a positive test result for H5N1 bird flu. South Australia's chief veterinary officer, Dr. Skye Frewen, says cases are expected to continue rising.
2: We continue to see active spread of bird flu, and we will continue to see that, so we will continue to get more cases. I don't know that we're seeing a spike, like a genuine spike, but we will continue to monitor through our surveillance as it's spreading into new species and to new areas so that we can keep the community informed.
1: The detection followed a positive result in a red fox found in Adelaide's northwest earlier last week. One Nation has won WA's Secret Harbour by-election, claiming its first seat in the state's lower house. It represents a strong swing against the Labor Party, which held the seat for four decades. At least 37 people have been killed and dozens injured after a Russian drone strike close to the Ukrainian capital Kyiv hit an ammunition warehouse, which sparked a detonation, and around 50 homes nearby were damaged. President Volodymyr Zelensky says he's ordered an investigation.
3: It's a horrific situation, and the negligence of those who stored explosives right next to people is appalling. There is extensive damage. The community leader died while assisting with the rescue operation. My condolences go out to all the families and loved ones.
1: Air health news: and subsidised access to a life-saving cancer drug is expanding to benefit over 10,000 Australians battling advanced disease. A new PBS listing drops Keytruda infusions down to a maximum of $25 starting next month. Oncologist Dr. Jenny Liu welcomes the move, saying it gives doctors far greater discretion when treating a variety of cancers.
4: The clinician and patients together can make an informed decision whether immunotherapy is a suitable treatment, and if it is, it no longer costs patients significantly amounts of money. It really opens up the ability for us to equitably prescribe Keytruda.
1: This is AIR National News. First to NRL, and a short time ago the Knights led the Warriors in Auckland 16-10. North Queensland has secured a spot in the finals, locking up their position with a scrappy 24-10 win over West Tigers in Townsville. Coach Todd Payton says the return of Tom Dearden has come at the perfect time.
5: You know, he's a really important part of what we do. He's our leader, captain, and he'll be better for the run again next week.
1: NRLW and the Dragons have beaten the Warriors women 22-18. Meantime, at halftime, the Broncos women led the Eels 34-0. AFL and Carlton's booked a spot in the finals, handing new coach Josh Fraser a 19-point victory over the Melbourne Demons. Blues midfielder Jagger Smith stepped up with two crucial goals, telling Fox Footy it was the team's defence that ultimately sealed the win.
6: We knew they were going to be a threat with the ball in hand, and we just tried to shut off their offensive game because we knew that was such a strength of theirs. So it was a great effort from our back, and I thought, and it was a good team defensive effort.
1: The Blues will face Geelong in the elimination final. AFLW and Port Adelaide's beaten the Giants 52-48. The unbeaten start for new Wallabies coach Les Kiss has continued, with Australia beating Argentina 27-21 this morning. And the Boomers take on Jordan tonight in the Philippines as qualifying for the Basketball World Cup continues. Australian Independent Radio News.
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3: Taking a look at your local weather for Sunday. Mostly sunny and mild, with temperatures ranging from 12 to 25 degrees. On Monday, expect morning clouds and mild conditions with a high of 25 degrees. Tuesday brings more morning clouds and temperatures climbing to 26 degrees.
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4: West Bremer Radio's Local News, I'm Damien Lee. A mother of eight has been jailed for abusing two of her adopted children, causing injuries including broken fingers that required surgery. The 54-year-old woman, who cannot be named to protect the children, pleaded guilty in Ipswich District Court to multiple assault and cruelty offences. The court heard one child suffered fractures to five fingers, a deformed elbow and injuries to her pelvis, while another was struck with an extension cord injuring her ear. The abuse was uncovered during a child safety investigation in 2021. Judge Amanda McDonald described the offending as an extraordinary breach of trust. The woman was sentenced to 3.5 years in jail, suspended after serving 10 months. Ipswich City Council has raised concerns over plans for a massive 10-storey data centre at Swanbank. The proposed 72-metre-high facility would be built on an 8-hectare industrial site, with developers saying it would create jobs and boost the local economy. But council wants more information about potential impacts on koala habitat, car parking and noise, particularly at night. Planners have also questioned whether the building's height is appropriate for an area where planning provisions generally favour low-rise industrial development. The developer will now be required to address council's concerns as the application progresses. Dog owners have a new place to let their four-legged friends run free, with a new off-leash area now open at Limestone Park. The Chermside Road facility features separate areas for small and large dogs, agility equipment, shelters, seating and drinking fountains. Ipswich Mayor Theresa Harding says the new dog park provides a safe place for pets to exercise and socialise while giving residents another outdoor space to connect. The facility also includes accessible parking and a disability-compliant footpath, with part of the agility course built from a repurposed gum tree. And in sport, more than 50 of Australia's top skateboarders had descended on Ipswich, chasing $10,000 in prize money and valuable points towards Olympic selection. Redbank Lane Skate Park hosted round four of the BMD Rumble Pro Tour, with competitors battling across street and park events. Pacific Action Sports says its partnership with Skate Australia means points earned on the tour contribute towards Australian team and Olympic selection. Organisers have praised Redbank Plains as a world-class skate facility, saying events like the Rumble Pro Tour are helping inspire Australia's next generation of Olympic hopefuls. And that's your local news up to date on West Bremer Radio.
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8: Taking a look at your local weather for Sunday. Mostly sunny and mild, with temperatures ranging from 12 to 25 degrees. On Monday, expect morning clouds and mild conditions with a high of 25 degrees. Tuesday brings more morning clouds and temperatures climbing to 26 degrees.
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4: I'm Mark Dransfield. There are fears heavy rain in Nepal will hamper the efforts of rescue teams as family members of an Australian hiker say they're relieved she's safe. Nelson Scott is in Kathmandu.
5: The family of Cara Severino have released a statement saying the 26-year-old is processing her ordeal after surviving the catastrophic flooding in Nepal. The keen hiker had been unaccounted for until she contacted her parents earlier this week. Australian officials reached Ms. Severino by four-wheel drive on Saturday at a checkpoint along a remote trekking route in the country's north. She's now safe and is expected to return home soon. Her family says they want the focus to be on recovery efforts and the hurting

0: The Labor Party, after 40 years of holding the state seat. Premier Roger Cook says West Australians have spoken and he is listening.
1: My team will continue to get out and talk to our communities, listen to their concerns and do everything within our powers to make their lives better.
0: President Donald Trump has announced the US will take control of 65 billion barrels of Venezuelan oil. The BBC's Ian McWilliam has the story.
2: Donald Trump described his new deal with Venezuela as the biggest oil deal in world history. He said it would more than double U.S. oil reserves and substantially lower prices for U.S. consumers. Rising domestic fuel costs have been a primary concern of the president as the November midterms approach and Iran continues to block shipments through the Strait of Hormuz. Media reports say that in return for a U.S. ownership stake, private companies, including American firms, would develop Venezuelan oil fields and return more oil revenue to Venezuela.
0: Back home, and Queensland residents are being commended for reporting fire ant nests in their backyards. The Invasive Species Council says community efforts have helped boost the success of the fire ant eradication program, which has been targeting zones across Queensland and New South Wales. However, Advocacy Director Rhys Pianta says the program's facing a funding cliff in 2027.
3: The successfully clearing of fire ants from northern New South Wales and an 86% reduction in fire ant nest densities in key suppression zones. The only question now is, will governments continue to fund the next phase of fire ant eradication and get this completed once and for all?
0: An increase in midwives across New South Wales is being celebrated as a positive step in women's health. The workforce has seen a 10% increase over the past 3 years, along with expanded investment in family care centres. The state's chief midwife, Donna Garland, says it has a major influence on how care is provided.
4: We know that no matter what the pregnancy is like, the labour and the birth, if that woman is treated with respect, is given information, she provides consent, then she will come out of that experience ready to be a mother.
0: This is AIR National News. First to AFL, and Carlton celebrating after booking a spot in the finals with a 19-point victory over the Melbourne Demons. The Blues will face Geelong in the elimination final. AFLW and Port Adelaide's beaten the Giants 52-48. Meantime, Melbourne down the Brisbane Lions 89-33. NRL, and a short time ago the Warriors led the Knights 32-20 in Auckland. NRLW and the Dragons have beaten the Warriors women 22-18. Meantime, the Broncos women downed the Eels 44-10. Tennis, and all eyes turn to Flushing Meadows for the final Grand Slam event for the year. AIR Sports' Paul Walsh has this preview.
5: Six Australians will take to the courts on day one of the US Tennis Open, which commences tonight Australian time. Storm Hunter seems to have the biggest challenge up against the 11th seed Marta Kostyuk from the Ukraine, while Talia Gibson will take on the former world number 17 Donna Vekic from Croatia. For the men, Alexander Vukic will face the world number 157 Rei Sakamoto from Japan, and Adam Walton, Bai Jingwu from China. Other Aussies in action include Talia Preston and Kimberly Birrell. Paul Walsh for AIR Sport.
0: And Britain's Charlotte Henshaw has won her 12th para-canoe world championship title less than 2 weeks after being in hospital with cellulitis. Australian Independent Radio News.
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15: Taking a look at your local weather for Sunday. Mostly sunny and mild, with temperatures ranging from 12 to 25 degrees. On Monday, expect morning clouds and mild conditions with a high of 25 degrees. Tuesday brings more morning clouds and temperatures climbing to 26 degrees.
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2: West Bremer Radio's Local News, I'm Damien Lee. A mother of eight has been jailed for abusing two of her adopted children, causing injuries including broken fingers that required surgery. The 54-year-old woman, who cannot be named to protect the children, pleaded guilty in Ipswich District Court to multiple assault and cruelty offences. The court heard one child suffered fractures to five fingers, a deformed elbow and injuries to her pelvis, while another was struck with an extension cord injuring her ear. The abuse was uncovered during a child safety investigation in 2021. Judge Amanda McDonald described the offending as an extraordinary breach of trust. The woman was sentenced to 3.5 years in jail, suspended after serving 10 months. Ipswich City Council has raised concerns over plans for a massive 10-storey data centre at Swanbank. The proposed 72-metre-high facility would be built on an 8-hectare industrial site, with developers saying it would create jobs and boost the local economy. But council wants more information about potential impacts on koala habitat, car parking and noise, particularly at night. Planners have also questioned whether the building's height is appropriate for an area where planning provisions generally favour low-rise industrial development. The developer will now be required to address council's concerns as the application progresses. Dog owners have a new place to let their four-legged friends run free, with a new off-leash area now open at Limestone Park. The Chermside Road facility features separate areas for small and large dogs, agility equipment, shelters, seating and drinking fountains. Ipswich Mayor Theresa Harding says the new dog park provides a safe place for pets to exercise and socialise, while giving residents another outdoor space to connect. The facility also includes accessible parking and a disability-compliant footpath, with part of the agility course built from a repurposed gum tree. And in sport, more than 50 of Australia's top skateboarders had descended on Ipswich, chasing $10,000 in prize money and valuable points towards Olympic selection. Redbank Lane Skate Park hosted round four of the BMD Rumble Pro Tour, with competitors battling across street and park events. Pacific Action Sports says its partnership with Skate Australia means points earned on the tour contribute towards Australian team and Olympic selection. Organisers have praised Redbank Plains as a world-class skate facility, saying events like the Rumble Pro Tour are helping inspire Australia's next generation of Olympic hopefuls. And that's your local news up to date on West Bremer Radio.
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6: Taking a look at your local weather for Sunday. Mostly sunny and mild, with temperatures ranging from 12 to 25 degrees. On Monday, expect morning clouds and mild conditions with a high of 25 degrees. Tuesday brings more morning clouds and temperatures climbing to 26 degrees.
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3: I'm Mark Dransfield. Australians with relatives missing after the Nepal floods are holding on to hope as the search for survivors continues. 42 Australians are among the more than 2,000 people unaccounted for. Almost 700 people are confirmed dead. Save the Children Australia Chief Executive Matt Tinkler says the search for survivors is difficult.
4: Roads still remain blocked. Bridges have been washed away. We know that at least 69 schools, for example, in the flood-devastated regions have been completely destroyed. So the infrastructure that's required for people to live their lives has been obliterated by this terrible tragedy.
3: The Federal Energy Minister has provided an update on the nation's fuel reserves. There are 41 days worth of petrol in reserve, 36 days of diesel, and 31 days worth of jet fuel. Chris Bowen says as the Middle East conflict continues, the message for motorists remains the same.
5: That our fuel security is solid and strong. Buy as much fuel as you need, no more and no less, and we'll continue to provide these updates to the Australian people for as long as this international crisis and the war in Iran continues.
3: A man's been charged with murder after the death of a woman in southern Tasmania. Police were called to a Huonville home early today.

0: to the peak of the elephant seal breeding season. The decision follows the first case of the H5N1 bird flu detection confirmed in an Australian dolphin last week. Sarah Wombe, Air News.
1: WA Labor has congratulated the winner of the Secret Harbour by-election, One Nation's Luke Hurdigan. The result has seen a strong swing away from the Labor Party after 40 years of holding the state seat. Premier Roger Cook says West Australians have spoken and he's listening.
2: My team will continue to get out and talk to our communities, listen to their concerns and do everything within our powers to make their lives better.
1: At least 37 people are dead after a Russian drone strike hit a Kyiv munitions warehouse, triggering a massive secondary explosion. The blast damaged nearby homes and an elderly care facility, prompting President Volodymyr Zelensky to launch an investigation into why ammunition was stored so close to residential areas. Subsidised access to a life-changing cancer drug is expanding to benefit over 10,000 Australians battling advanced disease. A new PBS listing drops Keytruda infusions down to a maximum of $25 starting next month. Oncologist Dr. Jenny Liu welcomes the move, saying it gives doctors far greater discretion when treating a variety of cancers.
3: The clinician and patients together can make an informed decision whether immunotherapy is a suitable treatment, and if it is, it no longer costs patients significantly amounts of money, really opens up the ability for us to equitably prescribe Keytruda.
1: This is Air National News. First to NRL, and the Warriors have beaten the Knights 46-32 in Auckland, and a short time ago the Eels led the Sharks 12-0 at Parramatta Stadium. NRLW and the Dragons downed the Warriors women 22-18. Meantime, the Broncos women beat the Eels 44-10. AFL, and there's no rest for the Blues after their epic win over the Demons, with Geelong the next cab off the rank this week. Sarah Patterson reports.
4: Tickets for club members and the general public will go on sale tomorrow ahead of next Friday night's elimination final. The Blues will return to the MCG, determined to keep their season alive, taking on the Cats as the lowest ranked winner from the AFL's wild card round. The winner from that game will take on the losing side of the qualifying final between Hawthorn and Fremantle. Sarah Patterson, S Sport.
1: AFLW and Port Adelaide's beaten the Giants 52-48. Melbourne down the Brisbane Lions 89-33. Novak Djokovic says it's a dream to be playing in his 20th US Open this week. The 24-time Grand Slam winner says it's a special milestone.
5: Longevity was always one of the goals when I was younger, you know, trying to have long career, trying to have more shots at Grand Slams and stay healthy long enough so that I can, you know, perform for as many years as possible.
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14: Taking a look at your local weather for Sunday. Mostly sunny and mild, with temperatures ranging from 12 to 25 degrees. On Monday, expect morning clouds and mild conditions with a high of 25 degrees. Tuesday brings more morning clouds and temperatures climbing to 26 degrees.
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1: Hi, I'm Brittany. I am the Secretary of the Ipswich Volunteer Crime Stoppers Committee. 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
2: West Bremer Radio's local news, I'm Damien Lee. A mother of eight has been jailed for abusing two of her adopted children, causing injuries including broken fingers that required surgery. The 54-year-old woman, who cannot be named to protect the children, pleaded guilty in Ipswich District Court to multiple assault and cruelty offences. The court heard one child suffered fractures to five fingers, a deformed elbow and injuries to her pelvis, while another was struck with an extension cord injuring her ear. The abuse was uncovered during a child safety investigation in 2021. Judge Amanda McDonald described the offending as an extraordinary breach of trust. The woman was sentenced to 3.5 years in jail, suspended after serving 10 months. Ipswich City Council has raised concerns over plans for a massive 10-storey data centre at Swanbank. The proposed 72-metre-high facility would be built on an 8-hectare industrial site, with developers saying it would create jobs and boost the local economy. But council wants more information about potential impacts on koala habitat, car parking and noise, particularly at night. Planners have also questioned whether the building's height is appropriate for an area where planning provisions generally favour low-rise industrial development. The developer will now be required to address council's concerns as the application progresses. Dog owners have a new place to let their four-legged friends run free, with a new off-leash area now open at Limestone Park. The Chermside Road facility features separate areas for small and large dogs, agility equipment, shelters, seating and drinking fountains. Ipswich Mayor Theresa Harding says the new dog park provides a safe place for pets to exercise and socialise, while giving residents another outdoor space to connect. The facility also includes accessible parking and a disability-compliant footpath, with part of the agility course built from a repurposed gum tree. And in sport, more than 50 of Australia's top skateboarders had descended on Ipswich, chasing $10,000 in prize money and valuable points towards Olympic selection. Redbank Lane Skate Park hosted round four of the BMD Rumble Pro Tour, with competitors battling across street and park events. Pacific Action Sports says its partnership with Skate Australia means points earned on the tour contribute towards Australian team and Olympic selection. Organisers have praised Redbank Plains as a world-class skate facility, saying events like the Rumble Pro Tour are helping inspire Australia's next generation of Olympic hopefuls. And that's your local news up to date on West Bremer Radio.
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5: Taking a look at your local weather for Sunday. Mostly sunny and mild, with temperatures ranging from 12 to 25 degrees. On Monday, expect morning clouds and mild conditions with a high of 25 degrees. Tuesday brings more morning clouds and temperatures climbing to 26 degrees.
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3: Good morning, I'm Lee Harrison. Australians with relatives missing after the Nepal floods are holding on to hope as the search for survivors continues. 42 Australians are among more than 2,000 people unaccounted for. Almost 700 people are confirmed dead. Save the Children Australia Chief Executive Matt Tinkler says the search for survivors is difficult.
4: Roads still remain blocked. Bridges have been washed away. We know that at least 69 schools, for example, in the flood-devastated regions have been completely destroyed. So the infrastructure that's required for people to live their lives has been obliterated by this terrible tragedy.
3: A 14-year-old girl's due to face court today, charged over a stabbing in North Queensland. She's accused of stabbing a 19-year-old woman at a business in Charters Towers. The woman is in hospital with no life-threatening injuries. Several people have been treated by paramedics after a house fire in Melbourne. Witnesses claim the fire at Diamond Creek was caused by a cat knocking a candle over. One person has been taken to hospital. Labor is facing a political fallout after losing the safe West Australian seat of Secret Harbour to One Nation in a by-election. Bianca Carboni reports.
5: Luke Hurtigan has made political history, securing One Nation's first lower house seat in WA. He won 39% of first preference votes, 15% more than Labor's Georgia Tree, and more than double those of Liberal's Ryan Robertson. Secret Harbour has been a safe Labor seat for decades, One Nation winning only 8% of the electorate's primary votes in the last state election only 18 months ago. But Luke Hurtigan says voters are now sick of Labor.
6: Confident from the beginning. I mean, the mood on the ground, the vibe was certainly there. I really believed the whole time that we were going to win.
5: Bianca Carboni reporting.
3: An investigation by the New South Wales Ombudsman has exposed critical failures in the state's child protection system. 1,600 reports involving unborn babies at risk have been closed due to staff shortages. The report found the Department of Communities and Justice closed the high-risk cases without assigning caseworkers or referring women to support services. The federal government has expanded the PBS subsidy to cover cancer immunotherapy drug Keytruda. From next month, eligible patients will see the treatment costs reduced to $25 per infusion. Oncologist Jenny Liu says doctors will also be able to prescribe the drug for rare and chemotherapy-resistant cancers.
7: It works by essentially removing the invisibility cloak and allows our immune system to better see, recognise and kill cancer.
3: And at least 37 people have died after a Russian drone strike on a warehouse in Kyiv triggered a second explosion. Ukrainian officials say the blast damaged nearby houses and an aged care facility. This is Air National News. Scott Pendlebury's manager says the departing Collingwood star has vast ambitions to make an on-field influence next year at the Gold Coast. The 38-year-old will sign a four-year deal at the Suns as a delisted free agent. If he decides he only has a single season of football left in him, he'll transition to the coaching component early, having made clear he's moved north to further his senior coaching aspirations. His manager, Anthony Pinozzo, was told News Corp he wants to make a difference on and off the field. The Eels have upset the Sharks to end round 26 of the NRL. Andrew Lucas reports.
8: Parramatta has ended Cronulla's top four hopes with a 38-18 victory in front of over 18,000 fans at CommBank Stadium. The Eels set the home crowd alight early with a 26-8 halftime lead, but the Sharks fought back to cut the margin to 8 points before a late double to Talon De Silva rounded out a big win. Earlier, Jacob Saifidi was sent off as the Knights were beaten 46-32 by the Warriors in New Zealand. Andrew Lucas at CommBank Stadium.
3: And Australia's Boomers have beaten Jordan by 33 points in their second World Cup qualifier in the Philippines. It follows their drubbing of Syria last Friday. Australian Independent Radio News.
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13: Tonight in Ipswich, expect mostly sunny skies and mild temperatures ranging from 11 to 25 degrees. Tomorrow continues the trend with mostly sunny conditions and a high of 26. On Wednesday, look out for morning clouds warming up to 29 degrees.
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6: Ipswich has finalised the contractor for the North Ipswich Reserve Western Grandstand.
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1: The Forensic Crash Unit is investigating after an 81-year-old woman was struck and killed by a vehicle at North Ipswich. Police say the woman was on Simmons Road around 10:35pm Thursday night when a white Nissan X-Trail reversed into her, knocking her to the ground. She suffered serious head injuries and was declared dead at the scene. The 84-year-old woman driving the vehicle was not injured and is assisting police. Anyone who witnessed the incident or has relevant dash cam footage is urged to contact police.
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2: Air News Headlines, I'm Lee Harrison. Making news today, relatives of the 42 missing Australians are heading to the Call to look for their loved ones following the country's flooding disaster. Call says it's intensifying its efforts to free hundreds of people trapped inside a tunnel 5 days after the flash floods. Prime Minister Anthony Albanese is warning against a vote for hard-right populism following One Nation's historic win in the Secret Harbour by-election in WA. He says parties like One Nation have no serious answers to problems which are there. The federal government has announced new identity protection measures to help Australians in the fight against cybercrime. Boxing legend Tony Mundine has died at the age of 75. Mundine retired from professional boxing in 1984. Was the only Australian boxer to compete professionally in 4 weight divisions. And a manhunt is underway in Switzerland after one person was killed in a shooting at a rave party. In air sport, the Hawks believe they're ready for the huge challenge of facing the Dockers in Perth. The minor premiers are 12-0 at Perth Stadium, heading into Thursday's qualifying final against the Hawks. And the New Zealand Warriors have moved into pole position for the NRL Minor Premiership with a 46-32 victory over Newcastle. The Eels upset the Sharks 38-18. These stories and more today. This is Air News.
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8: Tonight in Ipswich, expect mostly sunny skies and mild temperatures ranging from 11 to 25 degrees. Tomorrow continues the trend with mostly sunny conditions and a high of 26. On Wednesday, look out for morning clouds warming up to 29 degrees.
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Now, the highlight of the morning will be the hilarious Larrikin Puppets Kids Comedy Puppet Show, a colourful interactive performance packed with zany puppet characters, silly jokes, catchy songs, and plenty

0: and check out a real fire truck. It's a fantastic morning of fun, creativity, and community for the whole family. So mark it in your diary. 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
4: Good morning, I'm Lee Harrison. More than 280 foreign nationals have now been rescued or located in Nepal, 5 days since the region near Tibet was devastated by flash flooding. Hundreds of others, including 42 Australians, remain unaccounted for, and the death toll has climbed to close to 800. Nepal's Prime Minister says rescue efforts are intensifying for those trapped in tunnels at a hydro power site. This man says families are struggling to get information about their loved ones.
5: There's no information on how many people are still alive there or what state they are in. There is no credible information. All they tell us is that rescue is continuing.
4: That translation courtesy of the BBC. Australia will send an extra $3 million in aid to Nepal. Much of the funding will go towards emergency hygiene kits and solar lighting solutions. The Australian Air Force will also deliver new assistance over the coming days. Two new opinion polls show support for Labor and One Nation remains neck and neck. Michael Packey reports.
6: One Nation has sent shockwaves through Labor ranks after the minor party snatched its first lower house seat in the West Australian Parliament, winning the Secret Harbour by-election. The victory prompted leader Pauline Hanson to declare there is no longer such thing as a safe seat. Prime Minister Anthony Albanese hit back, declaring One Nation dangerous and dishonest. The latest news poll and Redbridge survey both show core support for Labor on 29%. One Nation has 30% of the primary vote in news poll and 28% in Redbridge. Michael Packey reporting.
4: The Defence Minister will travel to the US to advance a $21 billion deal to boost Australia's stake in AI development. Richard Miles says the technology will one day operate submarines and aircraft. Mr. Miles will also meet with the Defence Secretaries of the US and UK to discuss the AUKUS pact. Meanwhile, the Prime Minister will attend a summit of Pacific nations, despite several other key leaders pulling out. Anthony Albanese will fly out today to attend the Pacific Islands Forum, saying Australia has a duty to help the region thrive. We're being warned of the risks of accepting cash settlements on home insurance claims. According to ASIC, Australians with badly damaged homes from natural disasters are more frequently taking cash payments as a way of resolving insurance claims. But Commissioner Alan Kirkland says it's leaving homeowners exposed to more risk, responsibility, and potentially more costs.
7: But what that means is that you're then on the hook for finding quotes and organising repairs rather than the insurer doing it for you. So if you're offered a cash settlement and you've got any doubts about whether it's fair, we encourage you to challenge the amount and complain to your insurer.
4: And boxing legend Tony Mundine has died at the age of 75. Mundine retired from professional boxing in 1984 and was the only Australian boxer to compete professionally in four weight divisions. This is Air National News. The New Zealand Warriors have moved into pole position for the NRL Minor Premiership with a 46-32 victory over Newcastle. Meanwhile, the Eels have upset the Sharks 38-18, derailing Cronulla's hunt for a top four finish. Parramatta coach Jason Riles says it was pleasing to see his players execute their opportunities.
8: Paul Giddy set the tone with getting to the right part of the field, which we planned to do, and he obviously got a bit of joy there early and set the tone for us. So you plan to start like that every week and you hope that it goes like that.
4: In the AFL, the Hawks believe they're ready for the huge challenge of facing the Dockers in Perth. The minor premiers are 12-0 at Perth Stadium heading into Thursday's qualifying final against the Hawks. Hawks defender Jarman Impey says they've had the perfect preparation, having played there in the final round of the season, enjoying a big win over West Coast. Novak Djokovic says it's a dream to be playing in his 20th US Open just underway. The 24-time Grand Slam winner says it's a special milestone.
1: Longevity was always one of the goals when I was younger, you know, trying to have long career, trying to have more shots at Grand Slams and stay healthy long enough so that I can, you know, perform for as many years as possible.
4: Australian Independent Radio News.
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14: Taking a look at your local weather for Monday, mostly sunny with mild temperatures ranging from 11 to 25 degrees. On Tuesday, expect mostly sunny skies again with temperatures between 11 and 26 degrees. For Wednesday, morning clouds will lead to warm conditions with a range of 12 to 29 degrees.
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18: 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My name is DJ Sparky. 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

0: now, a Brekkie Club local news update with Damien Lee.
1: Queensland Rail is offering an accessible taxi service while the Herbert Street pedestrian bridge at Sadler's Crossing is closed. The temporary bridge has been removed, with its permanent replacement not expected to open until early 2028. Residents with mobility or child seat requirements can text Queensland Rail 24 hours a day to request transport between the northern and southern sides. Long-time resident Wayne Mills has criticised the arrangement, saying accessible bridge access should have been maintained. Queensland Rail says the taxi service will operate for the duration of the closure, subject to availability.
0: More local news coming up.

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2: This is Air News Queensland. I'm Lee Harrison. A man's been charged following an alleged hit and run on the Sunshine Coast. Police allege the 60-year-old driver struck a male pedestrian in Caloundra West yesterday afternoon and continued driving. The 64-year-old victim was taken to hospital with serious leg and chest injuries. The accused has since been arrested and charged. He's due to face court next month. Changes to the law covering e-scooter and e-bike riders come into effect today. Steve Barker reports.
3: Riders will now need to be at least 16 and hold a driver's licence to ride an e-bike or e-scooter solo in Queensland. As the next stage of the state's laws cracking down on e-devices rolls out, children aged between 12 and 17 without a learner's licence will be able to ride under parental supervision after the government watered down its initial proposal of a blanket ban on under-16s. The law is aimed at deterring hoons and hooliganism. There will be a three-month grace period for eligible riders to seek a medical exemption, and shared schemes will have until March next year to take reasonable steps to verify a person's age and licence status. Steve Barker, Air News.
2: Redland Hospital saw a surge in ambulance ramping last week as staff battled against a late flu season and bed shortages. Footage shows around 10 ambulances lined up outside the facility on Friday. The hospital's emergency department recorded 171 presentations that day. And Queensland sky watchers have been fascinated by unusual lights streaking across the night sky below the planet Venus. With more on that story, Peter Jones.
4: The swirling lights have been appearing about 8 p.m. in the western sky, sparking online debate about their origin, with theories ranging from drones to aliens to min-min lights and defence testing. Retired NASA engineer Philip Jackaloni says the worldwide phenomena happens when satellites move in line with the sun below the horizon and act like a mirror that's floating above the Earth. University of Queensland astrophysicist Jonty Horner says the number of objects in space has tripled since 2020 to more than 16,000 active satellites and more than 34,000 additional bits of other space junk. Peter Jones, Air News.
2: To sport now, and in the NRL, the Eels have beaten the Sharks 38-18, while the Warriors defeated the Knights 46-32. Newcastle's focus will now move to finals preparation with a round of 27 bye. Knights coach Justin Holbrook says it's a great opportunity to recalibrate.
5: Every game's hard, but I'm really confident. We need the week off. We've got it. And our position may not change. That's why I'm upbeat with the players about it. You know, we competed hard in that second half. We made a lot of line breaks with 12 players, which is hard to do.
2: And a tough start for the Aussies on day one at the US Open, with Adam Walton and Talia Gibson losing their opening round matches. This is Air News Queensland.
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12: Taking a look at your local weather for Monday, mostly sunny with mild temperatures ranging from 11 to 25 degrees. On Tuesday, expect mostly sunny skies again with temperatures between 11 and 26 degrees. For Wednesday, morning clouds will lead to warm conditions with a range of 12 to 29 degrees.
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1: More What's On right here on West Bremer Radio. And if you're looking to keep the kids entertained on the school holidays, head along to the Rosewood Family Fun Day on Wednesday, September 23rd from 9 a.m. to midday at Rosewood Anglican Parish, St. Luke's on John Street. Now, the highlight of the morning will be the hilarious Larrikin Puppets, a kids' comedy puppet show, a colourful interactive performance packed with zany puppet characters, silly jokes, catchy songs, and plenty of laughs.

0: check out a real fire truck. 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So mark it in your diary. The Rosewood Family Fun Day happening on Wednesday, the 23rd of September between 9 a.m. and 12 p.m. at St. Luke's Anglican Parish. Rosewood, best of all, it's a great way to spend a morning with the kids on the school holidays.
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2: Good morning, I'm Lee Harrison. Australia will deliver additional aid to Nepal as the country seeks to recover from catastrophic flooding. Nelson Scott is in Kathmandu.
3: The federal government is committing an extra $3 million in humanitarian assistance to help Nepal rebuild entire towns left in ruins amid immense challenges on the ground. The relief brings Australia's total support package to $8 million as thousands of people are still missing from all over the world. A large portion of the aid will supply urgent hygiene kits and solar lighting at the request of the Nepali government. The Australian Air Force will deliver the first of the supplies in the coming days. The assistance follows the arrival of 12 Australian response personnel who are already working on the ground.
2: Two new opinion polls show similar support for One Nation and Labor nationally amid the fallout from the Secret Harbour by-election in Western Australia. News Poll and Redbridge both have Labor with a national primary vote of 29%. News Poll gives One Nation the edge with primary support at 30%, while Redbridge has the Pauline Hanson-led party on 28%. Political consultant and commentator Terry Barnes says the result in WA shows that Labor voters are also willing to use the minor party to express their concerns.
4: I think you've got to actually be careful how you interpret Secret Harbour, to be honest with you, in terms of, look, it's a government there with a stonking majority, an overwhelming majority. This is not going to threaten its existence. Midterm, it's the time that people send messages.
2: The federal government has announced new identity protection measures to help Australians in the fight against cybercrime. ID Lock will be available through MyGov next year, letting people block compromised identity credentials from being used for verification. A small number of people will have early access later this year. Queensland is putting the brakes on e-bike and e-scooter riders as the next phase of reforms rolls out. Lachlan Gray reports.
5: From today, unsupervised e-bike and e-scooter users will need to be at least 16 years of age and will be required to hold a minimum learner driver's license to ride. Parents of children caught breaking the laws will face fines. It's the latest measure to roll out as part of a crackdown which began on July 1, when police were given the powers to seize illegal devices and to randomly breath test riders. Already, almost 400 illegal e-bikes and e-scooters have been taken off the streets, and over 1,700 traffic infringement notices have been issued. Lachlan Gray, Brisbane.
2: In other news, the tax office is chasing the owners of 6,000 investment properties who could owe tens of thousands of dollars in capital gains tax. The discrepancies have been uncovered by ATO technology used to cross-reference information lodged in tax returns. And Australian boxing great Tony Mundine has died aged 75 after a heart attack. He had 80 career wins with 64 of them knockouts before retiring in 1984 and coaching his son, Anthony. This is Air National News. Tennis and the actions commenced at Flushing Meadows. Paul Walsh reports.
6: It's been a disappointing start for the Aussies on day one of the US Tennis Open, with Storm Hunter going down to Marta Kostyuk in straight sets, Talia Gibson pushing Donna Vekic to three sets, with the Croatian winning 6-2, 4-6, 6-3, while Adam Walton found the going tough against Wu Jibing from China, also going down in straight sets. Still to take to the courts today, Kimberly Birrell, Alexander Vukic and Talia Preston. In the evening session, Venus Williams will take on Sophia Kennan, with neither woman having much success in the early rounds of slams of late, while Novak Djokovic will start his campaign for his fifth US Open title.
7: The opening matches are always quite challenging, so I hopefully can overcome, you know, the first hurdle and build from there.
6: Paul Walsh for Air Sport.
2: Carlton's looking to continue its resurgence under Josh Fraser in Friday's elimination final against Geelong. The Blues have won four of their past five against the Cats. Defender Lockie Cowan says he's hoping the big crowd can push them over the line.
8: The energy hasn't faded all year, even when we didn't have the best of the run to start the year. The energy inside the four walls, when was coming off them home losses was still good, and I think we've built from there.
2: And in the NRL, the Cronulla Sharks' top four hopes have been crushed by the Parramatta Eels, going down 38-18. Australian Independent Radio News.
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12: Taking a look at your local weather for Monday. Expect mostly sunny skies with mild temperatures reaching a high of 25 degrees. Tuesday will also be mostly sunny, warming up to 26 degrees. On Wednesday, look out for morning clouds and a warm day, with temperatures hitting 29 degrees.
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16: 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Still plenty more to come as we take you through the final hour as well as local news. So whatever you do, don't touch that dial. We're with you for the next hour right here on West Bremer Radio.

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0: It's Crime Watch on the Brekkie Club with the Ipswich District Crime Prevention Unit.
1: Radio. Now it is time for our Crime Watch segment, and of course we like to do that with the Ipswich District Crime Prevention Unit. And on the line we have Senior Constable Chantelle Dow. How are you?
2: Morning. How are you going?
1: I am very well. It's good to talk to you. We missed you last week.
2: I know. Well, you were busy, right?
1: Oh, so. Well, yeah, but I mean, you know, you're busy too, so
2: yeah.
1: Come on.
2: Now, listen, we get there eventually. So.
1: Exactly.
2: Yeah.
1: Now, Ipswich Police are reminding community members to remain vigilant and review the security of their vehicles, trailers, camper trailers and caravans. I mean, we see a lot of these being stolen, don't we?
2: That's it. Vehicle-related thefts can be frustrating, costly and disruptive. So beyond the expense of replacing your stolen properties, victims can be left without transport and face daily inconveniences.
1: Yeah, so what are some practical steps that people can do to try and protect their own vehicles?
2: Yeah, so we always recommend parking in a secure location where possible, such as your garage, carport, fenced yard or any other secured areas.
1: Yep.
2: Choose a well-lit and highly visible parking location if you don't have an option to park in a secure location.
1: Right.
2: Fit anti-theft number plate screws on your vehicle.
1: Yes.
2: Yeah, big one. Consider installing CCTV or security cameras that overlook parked vehicles. Careful camera and vehicle placement can improve coverage and help capture all sides of the vehicles.
1: Right.
2: Use high-quality locking mechanisms such as wheel or coupling locks.
1: Yep.
2: To provide an additional layer of protection and act as a visual deterrent. And you can also use heavy-duty and thick chains to secure trailers, camper trailers and caravans to fixed objects where appropriate. So lastly, if you witness suspicious behaviour around parked vehicles in your neighbourhood, report it to police. Talking with neighbours and sharing information can also help everyone stay informed and reduce opportunities for offending.
1: Fantastic. Now, of course, if people want further information on vehicle security, I guess they can contact the Ipswich District Crime Prevention Unit.
2: Yeah, that's it. Our number's 3436 3479, or you can find all the information on the Queensland Police website.
1: Yeah, it's a no-brainer, and it's something that, should be par for the course these days.
2: That's it.
1: You know, where you park in a secure location. If not, make sure it's well lit. You know, if you can afford to have those CCTV cameras around, because that helps identify if any,
2: great evidence.
1: Yeah, exactly.
2: Yeah.
1: And, we were even talking about it the other day, you know, the old-style club locks that you can put on your car.
2: I know. They need to make a big comeback.
1: Yeah, well, they do because, very simple in design, but they did the trick.
2: Yeah. Yeah.
1: You know? And, of course, those anti-theft number plate screws.
2: Oh, yes.
1: They are gold. In fact, it was the Ipswich District Crime Prevention Unit that put me onto those. And,
2: and you can pick them up at your local hardware store. So
1: that's right. Yes.
2: Yeah. And and don't leave valuables in your car.
1: Oh, that's another good point too. Yeah. So, look, jump onto the Queensland Police Service website.
2: Yep.
1: That is police.qld.gov.au, and you can get further information there and all the details. Well, once again, if people want to call the Ipswich District Crime Prevention Unit, the number is?
2: 3436 3479.
1: There you go. Like a well-oiled machine. We did it again.
2: Thanks, Damo.
1: Always good to catch up, and you have a great week. We'll talk next week.
2: Wonderful. Thank you.
1: There we go. Senior Constable Chantelle Dow joining us there in our Crime Watch segment. We'll take a break and back with more in just a moment. I could be

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2: Air News Headlines, I'm Lee Harrison. Making news today, relatives of the 42 missing Australians are heading to Nepal to look for their loved ones following the country's flooding disaster. Nepal says it's intensifying its efforts to free hundreds of people trapped inside a tunnel 5 days after the flash floods. Prime Minister Anthony Albanese is warning against a vote for hard right populism following One Nation's historic win in the Secret Harbour by-election in WA. He says parties like One Nation have no serious answers to problems which are there. The federal government has announced new identity protection measures to help Australians in the fight against cybercrime. Boxing legend Tony Mundine has died at the age of 75. Mundine retired from professional boxing in 1984 and was the only Australian boxer to compete professionally in 4 weight divisions. And a manhunt is underway in Switzerland after one person was killed in a shooting at a rave party. In air sport, the Hawks believe they're ready for the huge challenge of facing the Dockers in Perth. The minor premiers are 12-0 at Perth Stadium, heading into Thursday's qualifying final against the Hawks. And the New Zealand Warriors have moved into pole position for the NRL Minor Premiership with a 46-32 victory over Newcastle. The Eels upset the Sharks 38-18. These stories and more today. This is Air News.
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5: Taking a look at your local weather for Monday. Expect mostly sunny skies with mild temperatures reaching a high of 25 degrees. Tuesday will also be mostly sunny, warming up to 26 degrees. On Wednesday, look out for morning clouds and a warm day, with temperatures hitting 29 degrees.
0: Waking you up with Damien and Sparky, the Brekkie Club.

0: Now, a Brekkie Club local news update with Damien Lee.
1: Ipswich West MP Wendy Bourne is calling on the Queensland Government to urgently fund major transport projects as the region's population continues to surge. Ms Bourne says congestion is worsening while upgrades remain delayed or unfunded, highlighting the Amberley and Mount Crosby interchanges. She says the federal government has committed $200 million towards Amberley, while $170 million for Mount Crosby has been pushed back. Ms Bourne is also seeking progress on the Ipswich to Springfield public transport corridor, Centenary Highway upgrades and safety improvements at key intersections, saying the infrastructure must keep pace with Ipswich's rapid growth. The Brekkie Club.
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3: Good morning, I'm Lee Harrison. The death toll from the Nepal flood disaster is nearing 800, with thousands of people still unaccounted for. 43 Australians are now among those missing. More than 280 foreign nationals have been rescued or located so far. The Nepali government says rescue efforts are intensifying for those trapped in tunnels at a hydro power site. Tunnelling expert Arnold Dix is assisting and says it's a complex operation.
4: There's 27 sites, and I'm focused then on one particular site to try and work out how we'll get in and rescue any people if they're alive in there.
3: Meanwhile, the Australian Air Force will deliver an extra $3 million in aid to Nepal within the coming days. The assistance will include emergency hygiene kits and solar lighting solutions. Two new opinion polls show confusion over migration policy have failed to dent support for One Nation. Michael Paggy reports.
5: Over the past week, One Nation stumbled over its signature migration policy, with confusion over exactly how many people it would allow into the country. Despite this, the latest news poll and Redbridge survey both show support for One Nation and the Labor government essentially remains neck and neck, with news poll giving the Pauline Hanson-led party 30% of the primary vote and Labor 29%. Redbridge also has Labor on 29% and One Nation on 28%. Senator Hanson sent shockwaves through Labor ranks after One Nation snatched its safe West Australian seat of Secret Harbour in Saturday's state by-election. Michael Packey reporting.
3: Older Australians eager to settle into retirement living are finding themselves in a lengthy queue. A Retirement Living Council census shows almost 27,000 people registered to join Retirement Village waitlists in 2025. Executive Director Daniel Gannon says demand is surging ahead of supply.
6: There's about 2 million people over the age of 75, and this cohort will grow to 3.7 million by 2040. And there's just too much red tape that gets in the way of building more age-friendly homes. There are too many local governments that get in the way, too much congestion in the pipeline. But we're also seeing massive problems with construction costs.
3: In other news, US forces say they've carried out strikes on two Iranian launches. The military action is the first in more than a month. From today, Queensland e-bike and e-scooter riders will have to be 16 years of age and hold a valid driver's license. Those without will still have to be supervised by an adult. Parents of children caught breaking the laws face fines. And the Australian boxing community is mourning the death of Tony Mundine, aged 75. Tony, the father of Anthony Mundine, was the first Australian to fight in four different weight divisions. This is AIR National News. Scott Pendlebury's manager says the departing Collingwood star has vast ambitions to make an on-field influence next year at the Gold Coast. The 38-year-old will sign a four-year deal at the Suns as a delisted free agent. If he decides he only has a single season of football left in him, he'll transition to the coaching component early, having made clear he's moved north to further his senior coaching aspirations. His manager, Anthony Pinozzo, was told News Corp he wants to make a difference on and off the field. The Eels have upset the Sharks to end round 26 of the NRL. Andrew Lucas reports.
7: Parramatta has ended Cronulla's top four hopes with a 38-18 victory in front of over 18,000 fans at CommBank Stadium. The Eels set the home crowd alight early with a 26-8 halftime lead, but the Sharks fought back to cut the margin to 8 points before a late double to Talon De Silva rounded out a big win. Earlier, Jacob Saifidi was sent off as the Knights were beaten 46-32 by the Warriors in New Zealand. Andrew Lucas at CommBank Stadium.
3: And Australia's Boomers have beaten Jordan by 33 points in their second World Cup qualifier in the Philippines. It follows their drubbing of Syria last Friday. Australian Independent Radio News.
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1: Taking a look at your local weather for Monday. Mostly sunny with mild conditions, ranging from 11 to 25 degrees. On Tuesday, expect a similar day. Mostly sunny and mild, with temperatures from 11 to 26 degrees. Wednesday brings morning clouds and warm temperatures between 12 and 29 degrees.
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3: West Bremer Radio's Local News, I'm Damien Lee. The Forensic Crash Unit is investigating after an 81-year-old woman was struck and killed by a vehicle at North Ipswich. Police say the woman was on Simmons Road around 10:35pm Thursday night when a white Nissan X-Trail reversed into her, knocking her to the ground. She suffered serious head injuries and was declared dead at the scene. The 84-year-old woman driving the vehicle was not injured and is assisting police. Anyone who witnessed the incident or has relevant dashcam footage is urged to contact police. Ipswich West MP Wendy Bourne is calling on the Queensland Government to urgently fund major transport projects as the region's population continues to surge. Ms Bourne says congestion is worsening while upgrades remain delayed or unfunded, highlighting the Amberley and Mount Crosby interchanges. She says the federal government has committed $200 million towards Amberley, while $170 million for Mount Crosby has been pushed back. Ms Bourne is also seeking progress on the Ipswich to Springfield public transport corridor, Centenary Highway upgrades and safety improvements at key intersections, saying the infrastructure must keep pace with Ipswich's rapid growth. Queensland Rail is offering an accessible taxi service while the Herbert Street pedestrian bridge at Sadler's Crossing is closed. The temporary bridge has been removed, with its permanent replacement not expected to open until early 2028. Residents with mobility or child seat requirements can text Queensland Rail 24 hours a day to request transport between the northern and southern sides. Longtime resident Wayne Mills has criticised the arrangement, saying accessible bridge access should have been maintained. Queensland Rail says the taxi service will operate for the duration of the closure, subject to availability. And residents around Rathbays Amberley can expect some extra aircraft noise this week, with an FA-18F Super Hornet taking to the skies. The number one squadron fighter will conduct a rehearsal over the base at 10:10am on Wednesday, September 2, ahead of a flying display at 11:30am on Friday, September 4. The display will support the number 6 Squadron Family Day, giving families a closer look at the squadron's capabilities. Defence says flying remains subject to weather, air traffic control and operational requirements. And that's your local news up to date on West Bremer Radio.
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10: Taking a look at your local weather for Monday. Mostly sunny with mild conditions, ranging from 11 to 25 degrees. On Tuesday, expect a similar day. Mostly sunny and mild, with temperatures from 11 to 26 degrees. Wednesday brings morning clouds and warm temperatures between 12 and 29 degrees.
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